wolf grey DNG on my domo when they're seeing me. Grew up on the 140 dubstep and DMB GNT with the zoo 1010 eating me, preying me. Sunshine, I do it easily. Roll up, roll the dice. Noise off the dark like a poltergeist. No wife, soon come motorized. Range Rover, ice white suit like I'm Dolomite. Big fat zoo while I hold the mic. Sideways, flow, fuego. Make dough, MK flare like Sado. Fuck the same mode, all I want, yen, dollar, peso. Couple drinks singing like I'm

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Blue jean, no slapper, no draw. Get mad at Bruce Banner on lagger. I dream easy, greasy, villain.

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Only loud be 808's rowdy. Orchestra flow, formula dog, fake snakes. What I'm bored of the most. Tyson, I got a mule on the ropes. Bear hope, I want it all though. More love, more dough. Shoes on, fucking like a porn.

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It isn't much, but you know that all we got is yeah. Remember the times, no dough in the bank, ain't shit in the fridge. You knew that all we had was this.

all across the world. Beat boys and girls, moving and grooving to the soul shocking beat. All across the world, beat boys and girls, moving it. I like the way you move. Period. Baby, I just wanna dance with you. Come on, come on. I just wanna dance with you. Come on, come on. I just wanna hold you close. Come on, come on. Take you in my arms. Come on, come on. Let me rock you to the beat.

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If you're calling for Erica, press 1. If you're calling to wish her a happy birthday, Kwanzaa, MLK, Black History Month, Juneteenth, or Hanukkah, press 2. If you're calling because you just saw her on BET, MTV, or any of the social media outlets and you're checking to make sure you're still in good standing, press 3. If you're calling to beg for some shit in general, press 4. If you're calling to beg for some shit, but this is that pre-call before the actual begging, press 5. If you've already made that pre-call and this is the actual call to beg, press 6. If you're calling to ask for some free tickets in a city near you, and no, she don't really fuck with you like that, press 7. If you're calling to book Erica to put the first burger at your company barbecue or to DJ at your little cousin's slip and slide party, press 8. If you're calling to say peace and don't really fit into any of those descriptions, text me, because I really don't answer voicemail.

0: 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While I've got your ears, there's something I'd like you to hear.
1: When it's time you have a leave.

0: 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They are horribly mean. I also hate show-off people. I also hate dumb people. I also hate everybody, in fact. I think I just hate myself.
1: Oh, man.

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Focus on safe, screw it. They know the curve of my dick. Study that, call it influence. 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Be lucky if I slap you in the face with it. Better known in the

0: 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Do you need to do those 10,000 hours? Of course, because those hours you put in will prepare you for that unforeseen moment when you get out of the studio and you're in the world.
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2: She's literally not gay. 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
1: Yeah.
0: A brand new funk.
1: Tell us about it.
0: A brand new funk.
1: All right.
0: If you want to get down with the funk,
1: yeah,
0: this is the way you do it.

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And she's the only one who ever came back around to apologize. And once we both recognized why we did wrong in the relationship, it was too late. We were on two different paths and it was not fixable anymore. Man, it fucking sucks, bro.

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Yeah. 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

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And he said, mate, if you don't come into work, I'm going to sack you. And I told him to fucking shove his job where he doesn't fucking like. 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

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And it's a game changer.

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Thoughts bouncing in skulls of Play-Doh. Your arms are 1 meter long. Tobacco never absent, unafraid by the moment. Make a hobby, not a habit.

You were flying, I was crying. Swinging from the handrail on the train, you became a contemporary Romeo. It yields speed and distance, but not depth. 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It's a hobby, not a habit. 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Can you touch your toes? Unafraid by the moment. Make a hobby, not a habit.

my spine tends to bend. 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